on $200 pasta plates, baby. That filet mignon, mac with the truffle. 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No, let me talk to you, baby, listen.

0: 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OJ, her gloves never fitted. 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

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It saves lives. 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I tried to raise a heel and kneeling at the edge of the ocean. 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I think the glass half full. 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

movie goer, pursue my dream of steaming homegrown greens with a kick of coriander and their mustard seeds. For eggplant and potato curry, that's what made it has no value when they made it in a hurry. And beef has been infested with the theory, down to curry, but to each is a

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Enough to feed an army, devouring everything. I'm glad I'm born on the Sunday as Martin Luther King. Redeeming my home team by keeping heritage alive and table language clean. Portobello's filled with Indian relish. I mean, so good that we should open up a restaurant and sell this. And cows are sacred and some cultures murder of them salish. 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

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Primetime radio in the mix with the top hits.

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Go! Go! Go! Go! Go! Go! Go! Go! Go! Go! Go! Go! Go! Go! Go! Go! Go! Go! Go! Go! Go! Go! Go! Go! Go! Go! Go! Go! Go! Go! Go! Go! Go! Go! Go! Go! Go! Go! Go! Go! Go! Go! Go! Go! Go! Go! Go! Go! Go! Go! Go! Go! Go! Go! Go! Go! Go! Go! Go! Go! Go! Go! Go! Go! Go! Go! Go! Go! Go! Go! Go! Go! Go! Go! Go! Go! Go! Go! Go! Go! Go! Go! Go! Go! Go! Go! Go! Go! Go! Go! Go! Go! Go! Go! Go! Go! Go! Go! Go! Go! Go! Go! Go! Go! Go! Go! Go! Go! Go! Go! Go! Go! Go! Go! Go! Go! Go! Go! Go! Go! Go! Go! Go! Go!

some. Hashtag niggas be like, put a plus 18 on an e-bite. And I said what I felt, no rewrite. Nah, nah, they can't hold me. June, July, drop something. I double dare you, I mark summers. I scorch winters, I burn autumn. Gut niggas so Kurt Bonner. L Bonner, got a crush on her. I gotta wait in line for that. Ain't nobody got time for that. Ain't nobody gotta rhyme with that. Too true like it's 2 Chainz. 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

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I used to think I couldn't live without it. Back then I couldn't give an outfit. She used to overlook me. I had the sisters acting out like Whoopi. 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I used to hide behind a fake facade. Leading role, but I hate the part. Class act actor, I used to hate applause. But I had to cut corners like a Jamaican bar.

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That's another chapter. 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Anything you put up, I can match. Make 100, take 50 and stash. 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

Seeing moments and cloudy days on my snap. Mysterious aberration illuminated the trap. My telephone callication synonymous with the sunrise. 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

0: experienced this. I'd always had the hip hop crowd, the people that love hip hop, but this was like a mainstream, like to have little kids like, they're like, you know, we all, you know, singing the song. I was like, that's when I started feeling the difference and felt that the song was reaching people that I had never reached before.
1: It's a Bobby Caldwell record that I had never heard.
0: Funny part about it, I never knew he was white until we sampled him.
2: Just the idea alone of, you know, somebody thinking enough of your work to want to rework it. Oddly enough, we started to see sales of the original as well. People like Carmen, who think enough of the material that make this, you know, have a second life. It's great.
0: I'm grateful to have a song that I created 14 years ago that I can perform now. It just goes to show you, you know, the power of music that can translate throughout the years. And I'm like, you know, I'm grateful for that.

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They'd rather have a shot of Belvie just to spite you. They cast

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I promised you, in this show we're going to bring you a variety of intent, a variety of artists, a variety of music and dance. We have all learned that the taste in the pudding is in the eating. Tonight, I've got something special for you. Nice people, all of you, wherever you be, watching and listening to what we play. Now, I did a composition, Yara Manyangobi. The meaning of that is that the children of today are automatically the leaders of tomorrow. And as we, the older ones, are fading out of the show, we are expecting you, the younger ones, to come up, pick it up, and do better than what we did. And when I see young people, more so at your tender age, having the courage to come forth and give out one of the endowments given to you by the Almighty God,

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0: 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They be oral over fist fights. For the word fist. Abortion of your click type. Distortion of the disc. It's not an invite. 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
0: Believe me when I say being a woman is great to see. I know that all the fellas out there will agree with me. Not for being one, but for being with one. Cause when it's time for loving, it's the woman that gets them sworn. 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
1: I break into a lyrical freestyle. 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
1: My sister, can I get some?
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The world Manila now, niggas feeling lost in Acropolis. 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

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I'm born in 88, but fam moved in 89. Then that shit was a crazy time. Catch my drift like Mike Piazza at the Mets game. Try moving with peace, but understanding the setback. I was hella young at the barbershop when I met Kane. Conversations with Quella is crazy, talking about that fame. Niggas is hurting, hope they healing and Godspeed. Broken hearts, leaving them comments all in their IG. Candlelight visuals, she bringing teddy bears. 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Damn.

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0: I drive what? And live where?
1: I live where?
0: And I ain't got a share?
1: No.
0: I ain't got a count it. It's all there?
1: It's all there.
0: Because life is a bitch and it's not fair.
1: It's not fair.
0: Went from bad squares to stock shares.
1: The stock shares.
0: Has worked like job fairs.
1: Yeah.
0: This is Jesus, daddy crying. I'm God's tear.
1: I'm God's tear.
0: Proof of a game, my squad's here.
1: Yeah.
0: The cup board is not fair.
1: Oh. Yeah.
0: I was doing bad. His seat, taste, and touch, and smell with the only 5 cents I had.
1: Yeah.
0: Selling blow for a job, they got their blow job.
1: Got their blow job.
0: Take it all the way down until your throat throbs. Humbling beginnings forced me to have tunnel vision, cop a break, and make a decision.
1: Make a decision.
0: Had fiends, cartwheeling, married to the game. It was an arranged marriage. But Detroit's the mecca of hardships.
1: Of hardship.
0: We use loose change to buy Hardwick.
1: Hardwick.
0: Give me 50 cent, I turn into Marty Hardwick. You work at Target, and I'm a Target.
1: I'm a Target.
0: Had bills for a bargain. I walk with a stick like a Spartan. No time to waste, so I concentrate like a parallel parking. Ice on the watch now.
1: On the watch now.
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Outside the box, stay out of pocket. They want more, Mr. Zulu, Voodoo, Jigaboo, Spook, sitting at your front door. 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

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Rob our name, kept my history a mystery, but now I see the American dream wasn't meant for me. The lady liberties and emphasis lied to me. While it's legitimate to face it, equality never gave me nothing but slavery. And now look at how dangerous it made me, calling me a madman. Cause I'm strong and bold with this double knowledge of the lies that told promise me emancipation and this new nation. All you ever gave my people was salvation. Fathers of the country never cared for me. They kept my ancestors shackled up in slavery. And Uncle Sam never did a damn thing for me. Set lies about the facts in my history. So now I'm sitting here mad cause I'm unemployed. But the government glad cause they enjoy when my people are down. So they can screw us around. Time to change the government now.

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The American dream was an American nightmare. They cut my people down and refuse to fight fair. The Ku Klux Klan tried to keep us out with our school. They know the black's alive with intimidation and segregation. With the way for freedom, but now we're impatient. Black, the others get dead or sell out. Freedom, equality, get out, yell out. Don't you never be ashamed of what you are. It's your power that makes you a star.

mama could never let me forget my history, hoping I was set free. Things that were put on me, wanted to be more than free. Having all the true facts about my history, I couldn't settle for being a statistic. Couldn't survive in this capitalistic government, cause it was meant to hold us back. Using ignorance, drugs, the sneak attack in my community. They kill the unity, but when I charge them, try to claim immunity. I strike America like I take a heart disease. Where the power is running through my arteries. Try to stop me, oh boy, you be clawed to death, cause I be fighting for my freedom with my dying breath. Do you remember? That's what I'm asking you. You think you're living free? Don't make me laugh at you. Open your eyes, realize you've been locked in chains. Think it wasn't civilized, and show your name. Cause the time is time, seem to all forget. There is no liberty for you, and we ain't free yet. Get the power.

future. 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The lady empathy, the hypocrisy lied to me. Promise for freedom, education, equality. Never gave me nothing but slavery. And now look at how dangerous it made me. Calling me a madman. Cause it's strong and bold, quick and full of knowledge of the lies controlled. Product me, emancipation, and this new nation. Are you with the game? My people with salvation. Fathers of the country never cared for me. Think of my ancestors shackled up in slavery. And Uncle Sam never did a damn thing for me. That lie about the facts in my history. So now I'm sitting here mad cause the unemployed. But the government glad cause they enjoy when my people are down. So they can screw us around. Time to change the government now.

are just two doors down in the first floor flat in the old ramshackle house with the broken down porch and the novelty doorbell. The lights are still on. Zoe plays her music low. She's got a bottle on the go. Everything's in boxes. It's been a long night packing. Clothes in black bin bags, blue tack, greasing the paintwork. What the fuck is all this stuff? There's the road sign stolen from Quick Shag Street. Shirts and skirts, posters, CDs, comedy coasters, broken TV. Birthday card that her sister made in the distant past when she turned 13. Hair stuff, books, love letters she can't bin. And outside the night and inside the last hurrah. Limited edition Air Max 110s. Che Guevara bust, complete with his ornamental glass cigar. Now for years, the landlord never fixed the shower and the mould kept growing up the kitchen walls. He'll do it up nice now, sure. Repaint it, he's tripled the rent, he's gonna get it and all. 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Zoe goes to the window, looks to the street,

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0: What up? It's Rock Moss, newest member of the Flip Mode Squad. 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Y'all gonna hear about me. 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Y'all know what I'm saying? 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

bad or fine. 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It's weird we associate the entertainment that people gravitate toward with how big their brain is. Where's the line between seeking understanding and performing and exercising personal branding?

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Huh?

You moved back in with your dad, but you were drinking something awful, and that makes him sad. 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Cause he's been working real hard, he's trying to make a new start, an honest to God fresh beginning. So maybe you could try to finally find it in your heart to forgive.

Boy, and I told you, why you keep looking for closure? 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

0: Everybody finished playing them?
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1: Oh, chillin'. 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
0: Yeah, hey, man, fuck it. I'll just be up there in 20 minutes.
1: Alright, that's cool.
0: Peace, man.

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I capture moment in these rhyme, create pictures. I'm avant-garde. 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I've been rapping for months, scores in the

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0: Yo, what's up, P?
1: Yo, nut, man. 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
0: Yo, P, tell him what's up, man.
1: We was cooling in my car one day, you see. 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

0: 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He double had to push YMD steer, doing our dreams. 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

0: This is the word. Who need a word? Yeah. Mark 9, if you have your Bibles. Mark 9 or your phone or your gadget or, you know, if you're here for the first time or whatever, it's right there on the screens. But Mark 9, verse 20, they brought him. When the demon saw Jesus, it threw the boy into a seizure, causing him to writhe on the ground and foam at the mouth. When the demon saw Jesus, I'ma try it one more time. I used to be slow too. Let me try it one more time. When the demon saw Jesus, I'm in a Christological series titled "A Man Named Jesus." Here's my subject this morning. Push three people and tell them that ain't nothing but the devil. Go ahead and tell somebody that ain't. That ain't nothing but the devil. Go ahead and take your seats.
1: Man, have you ever really wondered, like, why are we here? What the meaning of all of this?

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To the bullshit, I'ma go. Stop. This time around, I'm the vixen and the villain. Hate you hit the ceiling, but this is my calling, God revealing. Niggas burnt the bridge and I ain't care to put the fire out. Holy Spirit got my back, this little light on my account. Old chapters of my life, I'm happy them books is closed. New deals in L.A., cause this the next episode. I hit sex for new clothes, then the red Mastros. Chill with some new hoes, convos about new dough. Hustle a little different, switch the grams for the

0: now we maintain in the distance.
1: Ricky Ravioli, it's the biggest boss, baby. 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

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Dadgummit, condolences to any pitches, bad touches. All I packed was a panel hat with a compass and a new suit jacket. I'm too fat to button, I too. Sax trumpet and boosted bag lunches. King of the mountain, Scrooge of sand summits. A god emperor doomed to hand puppets. I wouldn't react suddenly, that would be bad judgment. Salt, pepper, celery, carrot. You abandoned your native tongue, assimilator perish. I did away with generic and traded for esoteric. It never pays to be peerless, not squarish. It could be worse than pear-shaped and hairless. Thank heavens our merit is barely about appearance. Accept none less than the fairest. Go tell a marshal, a mayor, the new sheriff, that is red rum for anyone attempting to get near us. The breadcrumbs lead to the barracks. You might leave here embarrassed.

I saw the writing on the Paul Wall. Brands of blight, the zeitgeist will fall draw. Hearts on doors and dicks on mall stalls. Valley's on Mr. Show, think you better call Saul. I'm nobody. 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

0: back knee and can't see. 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
1: Ask him for the time.

0: Cut you short in this thought, my animal thoughts. Dreams of fighting for my freedom in the most high courts. When jump shots get blocked and dreams get shattered, and when the day turns night, souls get bruised and battered. Cheap labor for a favor from your cotton picking neighbor. Got to work your ass off just to show you got the flavor. 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And I'm saying, keep talking about raising the steps. I look at heaven and see myself rolling the 7 or 11, so I can recoup this dude that I'm sending. Pray to God with divine intervention on my life. Repent for my sins, cause I don't want strikes. Release from contracts to make the contacts. The game gets played, but still remains the fact that I gotta wake up and see through the charades. Cause I'm still living in a modern day slave trade. Sipping on holy water, looking for divine.
1: Supernatural, perhaps.
2: Change one tape, the entire process is regeared. 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Tragedy of your times, my young friends, is that you may get exactly

Digital.

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0: Yo, V, bring the beat in. 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Oh, man. Yo, G.
1: Yo what's
0: Cool
1: up?
0: G. Yo, I'm doing this record. We got Big Daddy Kane over there. We all gonna do just one part because, you know, we came a long way. You know, from back in the Martin Luther King days, Malcolm X.
1: And hard to tell.
0: Now that we see Nelson Mandela is free, we're going to talk about this. We're going to talk about this racism. Stop that. You know what I'm saying?
1: Yeah,
0: we're
1: going to
0: stop that. So, G, why don't you just do your rhyming part, and then I'll come on after.
1: All right, check it out.
0: Go, we go.

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So don't be foolish if you're Jewish or Hindu. The racial menu is the evil that men do. I was raised in a nation of Asian. Hate shouldn't separate Jamaican from Haitian. 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I bring a rattle to a battle that you send me in. I'm no villain, so why would I be killing Indians? My nationality's reality. And

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They might get exposed, but it's cool because they wanted exposure. Voicemail from a girl that said all she wanted was closure. Some Cali Kush burning bush and a cut till it's over. The guard used to be thirsty, now my cup runneth over. Older and more focused on peace. You

race. 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
1: The gap crosses is in
2: Hey, Mr. Dunkley, what's that you were saying?
3: It is the robotic hymn of doom.
2: Well, I always say, nothing livens up a robotic hymn of doom better than an amazing pair of jugs.
4: Concentrating. Eyes closed. What happened?
5: I flinched.
4: You flinched. The gunshot holds no fear. Say it.
5: The gunshot holds no fear.
4: The gunshot holds no fear. Say it.
5: The gunshot holds no fear.
4: Louder.
5: The gunshot holds no fear.
4: Louder.
5: The gunshot holds no fear.
4: But you welcome the sound. In fact, it's the sound that sets you free. You are a prisoner on this block until that sound sets you free. Are you ready? Are you ready? Are you set?

0: Chip Hip Hop.
1: Yes indeed, yes indeed. Real G came through when he blessed the feet. Yes indeed, yes indeed.

got something to say. You know the usual, don't hit me less than something to pay. The feeling mutual, young Philly nigga feeling like the world against me. Hard for us to make it, don't try to convince me. Otherwise, want a happy ending, subscribe to Disney. What a surprise, deposit pending like they miss me. Where I reside, it's 99 problems with the drums. Lick Ruben producing the anthem of the slums. Arrive fast and liberally drawn, even when I'm not included. Hoochie's looking intrusive like who's this? Moving lips from the ad to the bully. Same mask, same hoodie, famous fans overlooking. And if they ain't aware, they gon' learn today. Long journey, I'm prepared, ain't a worry in my vertebrae. Every time they speak the name, they know the bells call them. Pimp slab compliments, haters ain't never boss. Talking out the side of their mouth, no bells pausing. The phone only rang for a favor, all my calling. They hate it when I speak my mind, I ain't stalling. Lately, I don't bother talking. Yes, indeed. Yes, indeed. Real G came through when he blessed the feet. Yes, indeed. Yes, indeed. The job gets done past the check and leave. Yes, indeed. Yes, indeed. I was unlucky, they the next degree.

0: Hello?
1: Yes, I would like to speak to Boots from the rap group The Coup.
0: It's The Coup and this is Boots. Speak.
1: Well, my name is Dick Doolittle. I'm a reporter from Grime Magazine and we'd like to comment on the tragic riot.
0: Not a riot, it's a rebellion.
1: Well, the tragic rebellion?
0: And tragic for who?
1: Well, there's havoc in the streets. The police have lost control over the people. Criminals are running free from jail. People are actually taking property from big businesses. It's called complete chaos.
0: That's not chaos. That's progress.
1: Mm-hmm. Okay. Is that your comment?
0: No, this is it. Check it out.

nigga roll, nigga, like a worldwide blade, a real strip, a real home girl. 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Your mama on the county, you know.

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1: Relax, I'm not being sus, I'm just speaking facts.
0: Oh, you said you went to Peru, okay. 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That totally sounds like it happened. 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
1: Do what makes you happy.
0: Relax, relax, relax, relax, relax.

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That's it. That's it. That's it. That's it. That's it. That's it. That's it. That's it. That's it. That's it. That's it. That's it. That's it. That's it. That's it. That's it. That's it. That's it. That's it. That's it. That's it. That's it. That's it. That's it. That's it. That's it. That's it. That's it. That's it. That's it. That's it. That's it. That's it. That's it. That's it. That's it. That's it. That's it. That's it. That's it. That's it. That's it. That's it. That's it. That's it. That's it. That's it. That's it. That's it. That's it. That's it. That's it. That's it. That's it. That's it. That's it. That's it. That's it. That's it. That's it. That's it. That's it. That's it. That's it. That's it. That's it. That's it. That's it. That's it. That's it. That's it. That's it. That's it. That's it. That's it. That's it. That's it. That's it. That's it. That's it. That's it. That's it. That's it. That's it. That's it. That's it. That's it. That's it. That's it. That's it. That's it. That's it. That's it. That's it. That's

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I don't want to hear no more of that old shit. That shit's nice to be fucked with. Nice to be fucked with.

move the fuck out. I'm this control of running things out of this camp. It ain't nobody to kill you. And this brother right here.

rock it and roll. Slow motion for me, slow motion for me, moving slow motion for me.

0: I calculate, no approximate, no compute in infinite space. I divide to a digit, element is a style, and the cut is compound. There's more than one element to matter. My theory on the platter is
1: complex.
0: Progression of the verb has been isolated at 33 and a third, like a power pellet detonated off the needle impact. Observers of the feet will surely move and prove my theorem that when I project myself, it's myself interacting with your body to move. You must possess the juice for this reaction, or unsatisfactory results will result, causing the crowd to erupt, but not with open arms, but to bear to...

0: increase the volume, increasing the grab. He does his math on felt while connecting perfect to the mic stand till I send my energy across. I feel it's like one. I ran the lines, experimental, no longer we increase nine from the level one. And watch the brain waves bounce, thoughts are generated. Bounded to the smallest number, day soon be fading.
1: Complex, level one top choice. Complex, level one top choice. Superama.
0: Within my stack, alphabets, on dual static paper that I floss in big letters. Chains of thoughts for the realm of hip hop that few understand with the cast of scientists. Always at the station, monitoring was bombarded and labeled around the does not equal or add up to the furtherment of the art. It's just an infant star that forgot how to burn. Now it's time to relearn how the pages I fell off. It's color, it's passion, it's numbers, it's action, it's an MC, a DJ, original bass that I built the skyscraper. That's a piece so it stands to teach the new MCs levels to achieve to pass. Inspiration on the scene is my projection of the atmosphere.

when I send my speech to the Vega and utilize the record player for what it is, an instrument of precision that's rarely used nowadays like herbs, natural.

0: y-axis is very
1: 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Futurama. 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Futurama. 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Futurama. 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Futurama.
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I said, my name is Ra, and this is Eric B. Since the music was loud, I said, let's take a walk. 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
1: FIT HIP HOP
2: わあ、アイアイアイ、ドイスコチート、わあ、ワイ。All she seen was little blind heads everywhere. You nasty crime, I don't care. Yeah, yeah. Wow.

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Yeah. It's Common Sense with DJ Premier. We gonna help y'all see clear. It's real hip-hop music from the soul, y'all. Yeah, check it. Yeah.

0: do business long as this money green.
1: Count that up.
0: I take this shit to the next level. I could do to a sober mind what they done a thing. Claiming shit that they deserve when they ain't done a thing. But we enjoying all the perks when all they done was dream. We been through the worst. We been through the worst. We been through the worst. We been through the worst.
2: I just bought a bigger gun. 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

0: fucking up my pack. 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I'm the MVP in that game. She on fat now. 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Got runners in five jungles that get bundles every selling bring. 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We've been through the worst. Yeah, we've been through the worst. Yeah, we've been through the worst. We've been through the worst.
1: I still it, bro. You ain't gotta tell me. I still it. Whether you said it in the interview,
0: right?
1: You just done some boss shit.
0: Yeah.
1: I can peep game me a demonstration. Mm-hmm. You know, I pay attention. I'm a student of success. Just like boss moves, and I pay attention. So
0: yeah.
1: You don't gotta tell me directly. You know what I mean?
0: Right.
1: But I pay attention. Everybody, you know who the bosses are in the game. I think Richard Branson is a boss. I think Elon Musk is a boss. I think like outside of rap music, I pay attention to them type of people.

0: boss, we don't play. 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
1: Blows on Thunder, man. Fuck it, light up a Thunder pack. Took the CH off chip and I put it on Alice. Hit the chalice, now I'm in Wonderland. 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

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EMC's nice walking plate. 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

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You MCs never went to school. Big springs and MCs is petty. Nah, this is jet fuel. Nah, this is dick fuel. Nah, this is mental. Where's the magnum? It's essential. You're the right potential. I'm sure tonight will be eventful.

Ship, H-I-P, H-O-P. Yeah.

0: looking for me.
1: Sale chas como Marseille. Bawa moi. Easy.

0: genius in the projects. Living right. Focus, we live at night.
1: I mean, I'm working hard.
0: We living life.
1: I'm putting in all my soul, my
0: can't
1: heart,
0: even
1: my everything.
0: Talk till we get it right.
1: Talking my talk and speaking my life.
0: Living
1: you know?
0: Life. Even with mistakes, I just hope that I'm living right. Wishing, thinking, contemplating. Lit up and had crashed my Lincoln. Think if you got rollies, should I roll me one too? Probably drinking party rollers. Thinking ain't no party dolo. Only make appearance if my homie slide too. Bodega be my name, but real cold before we seen the paper. Like if my homie stole a bike, should I stole me one too? No fronting in my losses. Crease friends for I crease my forces. Portions, hand me down Jordans like they was new. Used to buy the certain jeans with the horseshoe above the knees. So if we talking certain denim, know the stitching is true. Spending most time on my verses, just knowing giving is curses. If the mic fell out the kitchen, know the kitchen is stew. Spirit wealthy, wasn't in dollars that made me rich. Trials resonated, they problems became my stitch. Love throughout the music, that promise became my niche. I need my songs to equal life, so in life I can say I'm rich and not so blind to find it. Walk like I know. 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
1: Yeah, go to hell.

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You right there when I need you, but I know these ain't your kind of people. I finally bought a home to raise my family. I'm done with all the holes and the anatomies. I tried to call your phone again, you said it wasn't on. And by the time you got my letter, I was long gone. Back on the road, gone with the wind blows. Packing the shows, hoes and the nymphos. Platinum and gold, you know how this shit go. When family's gone, you don't know what you

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And playing with the Lord's name, saying it in vain. You heard the song and said I did the same thing. You seeing something different in my eyes, and she emphasized. And I ain't get it at the time, I couldn't listen, had to call her back. Line packed, sold out tickets, I'm on the wrong track.

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The lesson in this shit is we should talk face to face, fuck the messaging. Meet me in the flesh and you can see I'm still Lil Destiny. 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

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Angry middle-aged white man, Charles Bronson.

cameras, rakied out by Don Mu. The Fudge Monk's Kung Fu. 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Just a thought. 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Val Kilmore, Val Moore, son, what the heck? And this sonic boom to the ones of y'all that say that I sound like MF Doom. MFDs with my NFTs, your scraped knees from jet skis, pet peeves, ego victims and ecosystems. LaRon, get 'em.

0: to put you in a bag like a poodle, like a poodle. You fuck ugly bitch as usual, boo-boo. Trying to go from dope dealer, I'm trying to go from dope dealer to Coachella. But it's no hope here, no hope here. Can't even trust the church folk here. But them young boys, they stay posted on the bluffs, got O's on them, like they wearing polka dots. Yeah. Made nigga, making a killer. Making a kill. Niggas ain't got a clue that the butler did it.
1: The butler did it.
0: Used to move it through the mail.
1: Through the mail.
0: FedEx, UPS, DHL. They say, Wolf, your rapping is stupid. You should cut back on the lyrics and do jazz music. I say, I've never been to D.C. So I'm at the White House. I'm talking about my nigga crib that's down the street.
1: It's down the street.
0: But I hope these niggas don't squeal.
1: Don't squeal.
0: It's Boy in the Balloon. That's a junior.

0: that way. Which way you going?
1: Which way you going?
0: I'm here for the commas, period, semicolon. Oh, do you know what I've been through?
1: What I've been through?
0: Hat white in the streets, like Monica shoes.
1: Monica shoes.
0: Causing Ubers, tell them to paint me a mural. My clothes is 55 and Roman numerals.
1: That's LV. Oh.
0: She your world.
1: She your world.
0: But Russell Wilson, I see error in your girl.
1: I see error in your girl.
0: Yeah. My bitch, I'm a show off.
1: Show off.
0: I feel like I'm balling in a bubble when the section roped off. Oh. The banker driveway, every time I pull in, I got a bag out.
1: I got a bag out.
0: She thick like cash down with a bag mouth. My pockets got a tumor.
1: Got a tumor.
0: And you got funny money. That's what I call a sense of humor. Your girl was in a coma.
1: And
0: she was dying to get the dick. And guess who was?
1: The organ donor.
0: The organ donor. Yeah. She busted open like a pinata.
1: A pinata.
0: She had twins, but each baby had a different father.
1: Yeah.
0: Can you picture RV hitting a Ferrari?
1: A Ferrari.
0: That's how it was when I was hitting your Barbie.
1: Hitting your Barbie.
0: Yeah. It wasn't supposed to
1: have caused to
0: hit your bitch by mistake.
1: No, that's a freak accident.
0: That's a freak accident. Bitch, by mistake.
1: No, that's a freak act.
0: That's a freak act.

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You enjoy being beached, stuck in clone relationships, losing quality and resolution with each copy of me. 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I'd rather

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Pages turn as the Jack Keats to Illa Fates. 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

0: chaos and order. 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I'm sure we can agree God is a black woman. Shapes from under the rug. 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I can't count past the bunch. 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Looking for redemption. I play the greens, eat the blues, read the funny pages. Avoid the news, it's nothing new. Pickled morals. I too want some nigga spoils. Perish Avonia. Me and two Apollonias. Picking begonias and Fredonia. Nevermore, this rhyme don't have a single metaphor. I wrote this in a temple that's also a record store. Somehow I never made sense, but it always paid the bills. Back in my day, we called that
1: skills.
2: Skills.
0: I'm an escape merchant, mastering the fifth through eighth circuits. Time and again, I have to learn patience is purpose. I'm always trying to cut the line, bifurcate the parallel. Very well, and that's my liberation from hell. My rocket mechanism, pocket symphony specimens. I'm at the buffet to update my poetic weapon system. Blessed with the ism from a young age, very early on. Tales from the deep end, it always felt cheap end when they claimed to be demons, as if a human wasn't much worse. There's no depths to their bloodthirst. Hey, but what's a goon to a goblin? One of them nights when the moon get to wobbling and truth be booty naked on street corners. I ain't no streets reporter. I'm a poet. Red guard, ruby eye, head garb to keep evil thoughts out. They walk or stroll about. I think you holding out, but that's all right. That's all right, but that's all right, but that's all right. Out here on Key Wells Boulevard, where niggas will pull your car and a poet keep a pokey on them. Plums from the garden.
3: Peace.

Time beckons nearer. 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I'm a wizard no matter what clothes I wear and wore. I bear the weight of the torn. My rhyme book for a handful of blue corn. There's a lot of things I couldn't move on or from. Imagine using a coupon for a gun only to steal a life. From a place they do that if your shoes was too nice. Must be why we were the ugly ones. Must be why I can't speak my mother tongue, cause we don't know it. 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Been to hell and back and then something. So I thought you had said something and I was ready to exterminate over that. From the dark

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1: From the first time embracing a person you call friend, family, crew. 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For the future, optimizing outcomes and destiny. 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

0: God damn, that's a lot of cash, yo. 1, 2, 3, 4, 5. I ain't never seen that much money in my life.
1: Yeah, no.
0: Crazy.
2: 1, 2, 3, 4.
0: Hey, yo, how they not gonna have HBO in this bullshit ass hotel for real, yo?
1: I don't know.
0: Come on, man.
1: 1, 2, 3, 4, 5, 6, 7, 8.
0: Hey, yo, I heard if you fold up a $20 bill, right? You can see the World Trade Center on fire and shit.
3: Jesus Christ, would you shut the fuck up? You're gonna make me lose count again.
1: 1, 2, 3, 4, 5, 6, 7.
0: Here. What's this for?
1: That's just for letting me go on tour with you, because we developed this nice little partnership, and I gotta say, it was a good summer for me. Would you order room service?
0: Hell nah, room service is Motel 6, man, come on.
1: Let me see.
3: Who is it?
4: Hotel maintenance.
3: Fuck. Yeah, just a minute. Let me put something on. Get that bag over there. That bag, don't forget that bag right there. Fuck.
0: Under the bag. Now, I know you're probably wondering what I was doing in that hotel room with Fats Belvedere, surrounded by bags of cash, credit cards, and counterfeit cashier's checks. I can't front, I'm asking myself that same shit right now. Well, it all started a few months earlier. It was the first day of summer in the borough of Brooklyn.

them, but you do. It's when you start to feel yourself. Loners in a crowded room. Stoners on the power moves. The power lies inside of you. Only you will cheer yourself. They say the knowledge reigns supreme. Some will rather never know. Lost now, I had to change a stream. Said I should be letting go. If it's love, then let it grow. We're treading through the stomping grounds where people's heads are stepping stones. As they jump the merry-go-round, the caption reads, it's going good. Everything is going great. Every day a life's exchange for pennies at the going rate. Speaking words into the void, but there's no debate. Hard to tell between what's real and fake. When they roll the tape, they say the camera never lies, then lie to us in every frame. What's unresolved will never die, finds a place in every flame. The burden of a heavy name can sabotage a family tree. The burden of a heavy chain, the urgency of heavy shame.

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